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She defeated incumbent Congressmember Adriano Espaillat.

joined by actor and author Elliot Page about his new documentary, Second Nature.

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I was struck by smoke.

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Quite often you find falsetto in doo-wop. Lou Christie demonstrates that now with the song The Gypsy Cried from the year 63. So the lead voice is sung in a falsetto style.

falsetto. Now, falsetto can also be sung in the background, normally by the first tenor. And that's happening in the next sampler.

So, let's start with next week and then we progress till today. New friends on Facebook and all of them are from Adelaide. And I checked and there are serious profiles, not set up with one or two friends, no. Brandon, shout out to you. Kristen and Angus and all of you are living in Adelaide and are legitimate people, existing people, no fake profiles, I did check. Thank you for becoming a friend of the Doo-Wop Corner. I also heard from Tessie and Doris in Germany. That was lovely. Last week, you might remember, there was a heat wave in Germany, in Europe, affecting larger parts of Europe. And Tessie and Doris wrote to me, they have wild wine at their house wall, which is quite unusual. But it's a really good way. It acts like an air conditioner, how clever. And very cozy, very cozy, yes. New vote, this heat is really unusual here, I know. A new vote, I have to keep the garden green. See, yes. That's the thing, in summer gardens are green in Germany because there's enough rain and not much heat. It's different here. Everything is dying down. The grass is dying down here in summer in Adelaide. That's the way it is. And you gave me cool drink tips what to do. And that is quite, it needs to be all translated. You're using Chinese herbs and see, yes. That's the thing. In summer, gardens are green in Germany because there's enough rain and not much heat. It's different here. Everything is dying down. The grass is dying down here in summer in Adelaide. That's the way it is. And you gave me cool

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This is the Doobop Corner. Let's get started.

Cause we still live in a time when the color of a person's skin can still be the sole cause of the trouble that person lands in. Because we still have fools with very loud voices who confuse living culture with lifestyle choices.